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1: What's this to you anyway, Seaver? 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
2: 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I mean, I like the coach, and I don't want to see him go. And you know, I'm not the only one. Over 300 other kids signed this.
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1: 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Why is anybody here? 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

up to number one on this list of big hits that took years to hit. It came out in 1976, but really didn't get much airplay until it was included in Wayne's World. Let's rewind with Queen.

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0: 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I'm Gary Bryan. 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

0: 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I'm Gary Bryan with engineer Brandon Castillo.
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We're counting them down. Five more songs you should never play at a wedding. And in third place, it's his Ode to Jealousy, originally called Gary's Girl, believe it or not. Let's rewind with Rick Springfield.

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7: 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All right, here's your Rewind pop culture quiz. How many actors have played James Bond in the official film series? The answer after we rewind with Green Day.

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1: Hey, how you doing? This is Chris from Milford, Michigan. I'd like to dedicate a song to a girl I used to date that was very special to me when I was in high school. I want to hear the song Amanda by Boston. She was my first girlfriend I ever had.

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1: This has got to be, like, the most hilarious rumor ever floated, right?
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1: Okay, I'm in town last night. 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

0: 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I hope your day's been going awesome. I hope there was bacon this morning. And if you're looking for something to do today, make plans to swing on by Bailey's Furniture beginning at noon. 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

0: why are you here?
1: 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Why are you here? Why is anybody here? I think it was Jean-Paul Sartre who once said,
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1: I was curious. 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
1: 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But there's a big difference between being a number amongst millions with a big conglomerate from outside of Alaska versus local monitoring. The only company that offers that is Guardian Security. 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Big difference between hearing just a random whistle that at this point doesn't even turn my head versus hearing a local voice. Someone who is watching actively what's going on that camera system, right?
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0: 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That's coming up at 5 o'clock this afternoon. 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

forever, and that's a mighty long time. But I'm here to tell you, there's something else. The afterworld. A world of never-ending happiness. You can always see the sun, day or night.

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